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Isn't She Lovely? By Stevie Wonder. 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

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And to kickstart our second hour, we had Michelle Schacht with Anchorage. You're tuned to Easy Listening. I'm Melissa, and I'm playing only the best classic hits right here on 101.5 FM.

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It's 3:53 p.m. Thanks for joining me on your drive home. We're headed into the top of the hour. Stay tuned for more great music coming up for you. We heard that from Steve Winwood, and this is Eric Clapton. Ayla.

Hey, this is Ayla on a 101.5, keeping you company on your Monday afternoon and on your drive home. I hope your Monday-itis has flown away. We heard that from Roxette, and I've got a bit of Yes, keeping it in the 80s. It's 4:05 p.m. Stay tuned for more.

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We're about to get out the Big Blue birthday book and celebrate our listeners, so we want to get the party started. Stay tuned for more. 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
4: This is Ayla with your weather update across Moreton Bay. We're sitting on a 22, cooling down to an overnight low of 15, and there's a possible shower on the way for us this evening. Tomorrow we're reaching a maximum of 25, minimum 14, with a shower or two. That's your current weather on 1015.
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1: 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Then we'll follow that with Silmund and Marin Noah Drovers.

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0: A new $27 million mother and baby unit is coming to the Nambour General Hospital, giving local mums going through tough mental health challenges after childbirth the chance to get a specialist care without being separated from their babies. The 8-bed unit will offer short to medium-term acute care in a safe therapeutic space so families can stay together during one of the hardest times in their lives. It's all part of the $160 million push for Queensland Government, funded through the Mental Health Levy, to roll out 30 new mother and baby units, beds across the state. The Sunshine Coast is one of the six regions sharing this expansion, joining existing units in Mata, South Brisbane, and the Gold Coast University Hospital. Health Minister Tim Nicholls said it's about supporting mums, babies and families exactly where they need it most, keeping care close to home and close to loved ones. You're on 101.5, keeping our community informed and connected.
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0: It's right on 9.55. Diana Warwick will take us up to the top of the hour with Heartbreaker. That's a 1982 classic. And you're with Rosemary here on Morning Magazine. Stay with us because we've still got a whole lot of information to share with you.